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2: Enter it for one-eyed on shots to the Whitechington DC. It's alleged that just after 6 p.m. local time, the deceased, who's been named as Naziah Best, opened fire close to the South Lawn. One of those injured was reportedly a bystander who's in a critical condition. David Blevins has the latest from Washington.
3: A suspect known to someone and opened fire on Secret Service officers. They returned fire and two people were wounded, but we can now confirm that the suspect has died in hospital.
2: Meanwhile, the US president says a deal to end the conflict with Iran is largely negotiated and just needs to be finalised. Donald Trump also said should the deal be agreed on, the Strait of Hormuz would be opened. The UK has battled through the start of what could be record-breaking heat this bank holiday weekend. Temperatures Celsius in southeast England yesterday, with forecasters warning of similar conditions today. France has suspended extra EU border checks at the port of Dover. Thousands of holidaymakers faced queues of around 5 hours yesterday after new security checks were introduced. Hull's time in 9 years after against in the Championship playoff final. Seal promotion with a late goal at Wembley. And captain Louis Coyle's dedicated the victory to his dad Chris, who died suddenly in 2022.
4: I look up to the sky every game. I had a little look up there today. And he's with me. I have the rest of my family, I have my beer, my little boy.
2: Dunfermline, meanwhile, were unable to cause an upset in the Scottish Cup final as the Championship side suffered a 3-1 defeat to Celtic. Premiership champions Celtic have now completed the double. And Britain's George Lloyd has secured for the Canadian F1 Grand Prix. That's the latest. I'm Stevie Shillinglaw.
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Cause I'm only human after all, and you're only human after all. 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
2: From the Sky News Centre at 6, one person has died after multiple gunshots were fired close to the White House in Washington, D.C. Time Nazir Best opened fire close to the South Lawn. One of those injured was reportedly a bystander who's in a critical condition in hospital. Our correspondent Evans has the latest from Washington.
3: A suspect who was known to D.C. police approached a security checkpoint and opened fire on Secret

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0: and joins on pole one Grand Prix later to head of Anne McAleady, Kimi Antonelli. Reigning champion Lando Norris will be starting from third on the grid. That's the latest from the Sky News in Bevrimmer.
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9 minutes after seven is PCR FM. Good morning, I'm Andy Henley, and it looks like it's going to be a nice day today across Peterborough. It's the long bank holiday weekend, the start of half term as well, and top temperatures today reaching around 25. Plenty of sunshine today across the city. Maybe you're heading to a different today. And our theme tune, friends, be there for you. It's PCR FM. Good morning.

0: be a jobs fair in Peterborough, and it's set to offer around 100 vacancies. Aston hosts the 10th of July, so the chance to meet him on the job market, then they should be going to West 5th of July. You can check out the details about that on our website, which is pcrfm.com. 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
1: 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Our Westgate Grill. 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
2: There's so much happening in 2026 at the Key Theatre and New Theatre Peterborough. From the biggest names in comedy to the best West End musicals. From plays to dance, musicals. It's all coming to the city of Peterborough this year. And it's going to be amazing.
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You know, I can't believe that song's getting on nearly 30 years old now. It was around in 1998 originally. New Radicals, You Get What You Give, Real McCoy before that, and Another Night. This is PCR FM, Sunday morning with Andy Henley. Whatever you're doing this morning, hopefully you're going to have a good one. It's going to be a lovely day, unbroken sunshine today. That's what there's, despite the fact that it's a bank holiday weekend. Got the news update coming up at 8 o'clock if you need to know what's happening around the corner or around the world. That's coming up after this from Mumford & Sons, The Cave at PCR FM. Good morning.

The harvest left no food for you to eat. You cannibal, you meat eater, you see. But I have seen the same, I know the shame in your defeat.

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Great tune from back in the day, Dire Straits and Sons of Swing. 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And of course, you can

0: Festival is set to return to Peterborough for a second year. Yale all confirmed that the event will once again take place over at Stanley Park, and it's happening in just a couple of weeks' time on the 7th of June, celebrating the diverse cultures of local residents with traditional music, dance and food. That's bringing together Portuguese, Italian and many other communities for a whole... Make it annoying. Got a little mix on the way next.
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0: Classic 70s music from Thin Lizzy. The boys are back in town. PCR FM, about 20 minutes time. Good morning. Join for his 70s show coming up from 10 this morning here at PCR. Got Vanessa Carlton and the Fugees to come before Bob.
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easing you gently into a Sunday morning with Vanessa Carlton. What a tune. 1,000 miles at PCR FM. I'm Andy Henley, back again next Sunday morning from 7 o'clock to ease you into the best day of the week. News update on the way very soon at 10, and then it's Bob Elliott's 70 show at PCR FM.

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2: From the Sky News Centre at 10, the US Secretary of State says progress has been made in negotiations to formulate a peace deal with Iran. Marco Rubio is updated that Iran shouldn't have full control over the Strait of Hormuz, a vital shipping route for global trade.
3: They don't own it. It's an international waterway. And what they are doing now is basically they are threatening to destroy commercial vessels using an international waterway. If we allowed that to become normal, we would be normalizing an unacceptable status quo, dangerous precedent.
2: Media reports 24 people have died after a suicide bomber targeted a train carrying military personnel in Pakistan's southwestern province of Balochistan. The train was travelling through the southwestern city of Quetta when a vehicle packed with explosives was detonated near a railway track. A suspected gunman has been shot dead by US security services after opening fire near the White House. An injured bystander remains in hospital. Attempts are continuing to find survivors of one of China's deadliest industrial disasters in years. At least 90 people have been killed and 120...
4: ...bookings, but because the weather's come in so well, everyone's just flooding to the coast, which is great for us.
2: And MPs are calling for a fresh investigation into Ticketmaster's owner after calling out in the UK's live music industry. They worry smaller promoters risk being pushed out against potential imminence. That's the
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That's War, and a song they first released in 1974 and then re-released here in the UK in 1976 when it did make the charts, peaking at number 21. Here's Supertramp, and one that I'll dedicate to any computer programmers that may just happen to be listening right now. Is anybody an expert at programming liquid soap?

just had to be the logical song, didn't it? After the break, we'll be diving headfirst into the wonderful world of the record buyers back in 1976 and looking at which tracks were driving them into a frenzy. But before then, here's Derek and the Dominoes, and well, what else could it be but Layla?

0: If you love 60s music, then we've got a show you just cannot afford to miss. The Sounds of the 60s every Saturday evening with me, Bob Elliott, at 9 o'clock, or available anytime you want to listen to it on our Listen Again service, the link to which you can find on our website or on our mobile app. Alternatively, you can say to Alexa, play PCRFM Listen Again, and when she asks you what show you want to hear, reply, play me Sounds of the 60s. So, whichever way you want to listen, join me for Sounds of the 60s. It just won't be the same without you.
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6: Welcome along to this portion of Sounds of the 70s, where we go back in time and we have a look at the records that everybody was going out and buying this particular week in a year. This week we're going to be looking at 1976. So this is the top 20 records that everybody was going out and buying on the 24th of May. Starting off with this one from Melba Moore.

This is it, entering the anchor position in our top 20 countdown this week, up from last week's number 29, Melbourne Moor. It was written by Van McCoy, and Kylie Minogue's sister Dani had a hit with it in 1993, where she made the top 10. This original, though, would just better it, making number 9.

That was a great big hit in the discos back in the day. Down from last week's number 12 to this week's number 19 for Silver Convention and Get Up and Boogie. They were a German disco act, and just like their previous 1975 hit single Fly Robin Fly, the lyrics of Get Up and Boogie consisted of six words. Get up and boogie, and that's right, repeated throughout the song.

Gladys Knight and the Pips climbing up the charts from last week's number 24 to this week's number 18 with The Midnight Train from Georgia. The song was originally written and performed by Jim Weatherly under the title Midnight Plane to Houston. This was a second release after departing Motown Records for Buddha Records, and although a number one in the US of A, number 10 was as high as this would get on this side of the pond. We're going to take a quick break now and go off and listen to the latest news, but we'll be back in about 2 minutes' time, and then we'll be listening to Fox complaining about their single bed.

up from last week's number 26 to this week's number 17. That's reggae like it used to be, honest. And this is where its rise up the charts would come to a grinding halt. Paul Nicholas was born Paul Oscar Buselink here in Peterborough on December the 3rd, 1944. And he also recorded as Oscar on his recording of David Bowie's Over the Wall We Go.

0: That's the Brotherhood of Man, and they're dropping down the charts this week from last week's number 5 to this week's number 16 with Save Your Kisses for Me. This was the song that represented the UK in the Eurovision Song Contest in 1976. It was held in The Hague, and we won the contest. We are going to go off and take a 2-minute break now to update ourselves with the latest world news, but we will return with a hit from Fox.
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3: Sky News Centre at 11. The US president's hinting diplomats are on the verge of agreeing a peace deal to end the war in Iran. Donald Trump said the agreement would include the reopening of the Strait of Hormuz, something Iranian state media disputes. Our military analyst Sean Bell says Iran's nuclear program's always been a sticking point, but even a commitment to discuss it could pave the way to peace.
4: It'll also allow America to say, look, we've got the commitment we wanted. They're no longer a threat to their neighbours. We've destroyed their ballistic missile programme and we've achieved the aims and objectives. The Strait's open again. I'm going to move on.
3: An injured person remains in hospital after being caught up in a shooting in Washington, D.C. Reporters outside the White House ducked for cover as a gunman opened fire towards Secret Service personnel last night before being shot dead. A suicide bomb targeting a train in Pakistan's southwestern province of Balochistan has killed at least 24 people. Climate experts warn the hot weather the UK is experiencing is worrying, as it's come too early. There are amber heat health alerts in place across large parts of England again. Reform spokesperson has denied their proposed tax giveaway would take money away from public services. They've said if they won power, they'd scrap all levies on overtime. But a Labour cabinet minister's claimed it could mean they're cutting funding to things like the NHS. The party's Treasury spokesperson Robert Jenrick insists that's not true.
5: We're for working people. We're unashamedly giving a tax cut to the hardest working people out there. We're not for the benefit street. Neither are we for the luxury beliefs brigade that Labour and the Tory party are fighting over at the top end either.
3: And MPs say they want a fresh investigation into Ticketmaster's owner after calling out what they've called a climate of fear in the UK's live music industry. There are fears smaller promoters

This week's number 15 is down from last week's number 10. It's the saga of the single bed, as told by Fox. Written and produced by the group's founder, Kenny Young, it became their third and final hit after Only You Can and Imagine Me, Imagine You, spending 10 weeks on the charts and had reached a peak of number 4.

Number 13 this week, we find one of these weird and wonderful abnormalities that enrich our chart again. Hank Mazzell and Jungle Rock, down from last week's number 9. It was first released in 1958. It was reissued in 1959, but once again failed to find success. And in 1999 album Rock and Roll Volume 1 reissued Jungle Rock.

0: And another track fairly whipping up the charts this week. Last week, number 21. This week, number 11 for Cliff Richard and Devil Woman. And it would climb two more places to peak finally at number 9. Co-written by one Christine Holmes, who was the singer with The Family Dog, and also recorded by her under the name of Christine. It would become Cliff's first single to reach the top 20 in the US of A. Well, must be time to go and investigate the top 10 selling singles this week, the 25th of May, 1976.
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number 10 this week, up from last week's number 15 for Dinah Ross and The Love Hangover. The song was written by Pamela Sawyer and Marilyn McLeo as a disco number. Producer Hal Davis recorded an instrumental of the track in 1975, thinking it ideal for Marvin Gaye or Dinah Ross, who were his two favourite vocalists to work with. He thought Dinah would be sexier on it, so he recorded the song with her. This, though, was as high as it was going to get here in the UK.

In the top 10 selling singles for the 25th of May 1976, we've got two non-movers. We've got two going down the charts and six climbers. And that was the second of them, up from last week's number 17 to this week's number 9 for the Bellamy Brothers and Let Your Love Flow.

It was written by Larry E. Williams, a former roadie for Neil Diamond, and would make a reappearance in the charts in 2008 after it appeared in an advertisement for Barclaycard.

make love so fine. I put my head on her shoulder. She said, tell me all the trouble. You know what she said? She said,

And that's the first of the ones dropping down the charts this week. Last week, number 7. This week, number 8 for the Rolling Stones and Fool to Cry. It was their only track from

Paul McCartney and Wings there, and Silly Love Songs, number 16 last week, 7 this week, and the song was written in response to music critics who accused him of only writing silly love songs. Well, it would do well for him anyway, and go on to reach number 2. And at number 6, down from last week's number 5, the Sutherland Brothers and Quiver.

0: down from last week's number five, where it peaked last week, written by Ian Sutherland. It was The Arms of Mary by the Sutherland Brothers and Quiver. And at number five, up from last week's number six, is Andrea True Connection.
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Well, it's climbing, but only one place to number five this week for More, More, More and Andrea True Connection. Anne Rudin, during her heyday as an actress, she made rather rude movies. Around 1975, True was hired by a real estate business in Jamaica to appear in their commercials. While she was working there, the Jamaican government banned asset transfers in response to the sanctions imposed by the US after the election of Michael Manley, a supporter of Fidel Castro. In order to return to the US, True would have to either forfeit her pay or spend the money before she went home. True, who by this time was trying to break into the music industry, chose to invest the money in a recording of a demo, More, More, a song she'd been working on with her record producer, Greg Diamond, her partner in a project called the Andrea True Connection. Remixed by recording engineer Tom Moulton, More, More, More became an absolute favourite in nightclubs.

Oh, my resistance is low. Last week, number 11. This week, number 4 for Robin Sarsted. And on its way to number 3, this traces its roots back to 1951, when it was written by an American singer, songwriter and bandleader, Hoagie Carmichael. Robin Sarsted is the brother of Peter Sarsted and also of 60s pop idol Eton Kane. Now, number 3. I'm sorry, but I've got to inflict this on you.

0: Well, what more can you say? Ooh, it's on its way to number one. It's the Wurzels and Combine Harvester. Number three this week, up from last week's number 14. And number two, that was steady. No change, no charge.
1: Now, our little boy came up to his mama in the kitchen this evening while she was fixing supper. What it said. For mowing the lawn, $5. For making my own bed this week, $1. Going to the store, 50 cents. And playing with little brother while you went shopping, 25 cents.

0: Mama, I sure do love you. And then he took the pen and a great big oath, paid in full. Knows when you add it all up.
1: Nikki Brown, the wife of singer Joe Brown, it would eventually hit the top of the charts and stay there for just 1 week. It's the first non-album track, the last week of a four-week run at the top of the charts. It's Fernando. But in time-honoured fashion, you are going to have to wait until after the news, I'm afraid, to hear.
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4: From the Sky News Centre at midday, America's most senior diplomat has suggested a peace deal with Iran could be announced, says progress has not

That's ABBA and Fernando in the best-selling single slot this week. And that brings our perusal of the top 20 selling singles this week back in 1976 to its close. Next week, we'll be going even further back

That was written by Randy Goodrum, who described his song as being about unconditional and undeserved love. Anne Murray, and a number one hit in the US of Hated Me. Here in the UK, we were not quite so impressed with it only making number 22. But if you're thinking, that really does sound very, very familiar, it's probably because in 1999, Boyzone would make a cover of it, which did top the charts here in the UK.

The Buggles and Video Killed the Radio Star, which apart from topping 16 international record charts, including those in the UK, Australia and Japan, was the very first music video showed on MTV in the US, airing at 12:01 a.m. on the 1st of August 1981. And it was also the first video showed on MTV...

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Oh, Marvin Gaye, he was such a brilliant artist, wasn't he? And along with his longtime singing partner, Tammy Terrell, well, they were totally unbeatable, in my humble opinion.

Stylistics, and you make me feel brand new. It's wonderful, isn't it, what a good scrub down will do for you. Now, do you remember Living Next Door to Alice? Maybe by Smokey, or probably by Roy Chubby Brown. Well, here's the original, by New World.

0: World, and as the name suggests, they were from Australia and the original of the much covered song Living Next Door to Alice, which unfortunately was not a big hit for them. Smokey's version was a big hit version here in the UK, making number 5, and later the X-rated version with Roy Chubby Brown was released just after Smokey's singer Alan Barton died following an accident in Germany in 1995, and all of the proceeds went to his family. This version would make number 3, selling almost 500,000 copies.
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A surprise number one hit here in the UK, making Alfie and Donna the first Jamaican female duo to top the UK singles charts. Unfortunately, they were unable to repeat their success, ultimately becoming one-hit wonders.

Great memories, of course, for Skip. The 60s, 70s and 80s, you can't beat them, can you? Anyway, there you go. That is Freeze, if you remember, and 7 Threes. 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

Yeah, there you go. A great little classic for you. I haven't heard that for quite some time. TC Curtis on PCR, and I should have known better. Anyway, we've got Lilo Thomas and Lisa Stansfield. They're both taking us to the break here on PCR.

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7: Love and happiness. Yeah. Something that can make you do wrong, make you do right.

Yeah, I'll tell you what, he was the one, weren't he, eh? Mr. Al Green. 1972, Love and Happiness. Anyway, got to say a big hi to Stephen and, of course, Susan Tuck. They just got back after Holly Pops last week from Rhodes, and they're back on the show. Good afternoon to you. You're more than welcome.

Yeah, certainly what a great disco funk band of the 70s and 80s. Gotta be Earth, Wind & Fire. And of course, it's Saturday night. Anyway, did you have a great Saturday night last night? I hope you did. Anyway, going to be heading towards the news here on PCR at 2 o'clock. Here's Curtis Mayfield.

Yeah, welcome back. Another great track for you. Getting off with Bobby Thurston and checking out the groove. Don't forget, it's going to be a very, very warm day for the city. Temperatures around 28 degrees Celsius. Plenty of sun cream today. Keep safe in the sunshine, won't you?

Yeah, lovely record, of course. Taking you back with the Deluxe and just a little more loving. Anyway, got to say a big hi to everybody attending the function at the Willow this afternoon. The House of Soul, they got their weekender on. That is all happening. Had a great night last night. Bank holiday. Get yourself down there.

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Hey, one incredible band for you. Funky at his very, very best on Sunday afternoon. Fatal Harry's Band and Act Like You Know. Came out in about 1982. Anyway, got two little jazz tracks for you this afternoon I thought you'd enjoy. Here's Bob James on PCR.

James at his very, very best, featuring Jazzy Jeff, would you believe? And that, of course, is Bop. The one previous, Bob James, it was Secret Draw. Anyway, taking us to the break here on PCR, Leroy Hudson.

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Yeah, Mr. Kenny Thomas, no finer, eh? Crazy world for you. Anyway, I got to say a big hi and a big happy birthday to Stephen Charles. Happy birthday, mate.

Yeah, certainly one of the best from the 80s. Taking it back with Glenn Jones. That was a dance floor filler. And I Am Somebody. Anyway, yeah, taking us to the news with the Deodato. Whistle Bump, 1978. Enjoy.

Yeah, again, it's underway with that great 1975 classic. Welcome back to the Soul Train with Skip. We're here till 4. Fatback Band and Do the Bus.

Yeah, great cover for you, 1980. That, of course, was Light of the World and I Shot the Sheriff. Suffering for a bit of sore throat this afternoon, so I thought I'd keep rather quiet. Here's take three.

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Yeah, what do you say about that guy, eh? Mr. Roy Ayres, everybody loves the sunshine. I know we do. A little bit hot in the city this afternoon. Get yourself covered. Plenty of sun cream. If you're not too good, keep in the old shade.

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Yeah, taking it back 1982 it were, and it was Brenda Taylor. You can't have your cake and eat it too. You most certainly can't. Tell you what, this old throat is getting a little bit more sore. Frankie Kelly on PCR.

Yeah, the sound of Brit Funk at its very, very best with High Tension. You make me happy. You do make me very happy on a Sunday afternoon. Anyway, that's just about it from Skip. I'll catch you next week. Don't forget, David Hamilton, he's on his way after the 4 o'clock news.

Hi, this is David Hamilton with A Million Sellers. Starting this week with Come Up and See Me, Make Me Smile from Steve Harley and Cockney Rebel, one of the top records of 1975 that came back years later in the film The Full Monty. Also featured on the soundtrack of the film was this song from Hot Chocolate.

Hot Chocolate and You Sexy Thing, written by lead singer Errol Brown and fellow band member Tony Wilson. And here's another sexy song from Dr. Hook.

0: Dr. Hook and Sexy Eyes. Following The Good Doctor, we have a record that was recorded in just 15 minutes and went on to sell over 5 million copies. Coming next on The Million Sellers.
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In 1964, the Animals from Newcastle-on-Tyne went into a recording studio and under the production of Mickey Most recorded in just 15 minutes a song that sold over 5 million copies, The House of the Rising Sun.

The Miracles and You've Really Got a Hold on Me, one of the early hits from the Motor City of Detroit, written by their leader, William Smokey Robinson. And now, the Blackbirds, Walking in Rhythm.

0: Walking in Rhythm, a million seller in 1975 for the Blackbirds, the group founded by Donald Byrd, director of jazz studies at Howard University, Washington, D.C. And coming next, a band who have sold over 9 million albums and 10 million singles.
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Take That were Gary Barlow, Robbie Williams, Jason Orange, Howard Donald and Mark Owen. And Pray was the first of four consecutive number ones for the band in 1993. By 1996, Robbie Williams had left, and the following year, he sold a million as a solo star.

Robbie Williams and Angels from 1997. Another recording artist who left a band to go on to greater success was Eddie Grant. In 1968, he sold a million as lead guitarist with the Equals on Baby Come Back. In 1983, he did come back on Electric Avenue.

0: Eddie Grant, who recorded in the Caribbean and went to number two in both Britain and America with Electric Avenue. Coming up next, a dance sensation.
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Grease, the title song from the big movie of 1978, performed by Frankie Valli, leader of the Four Seasons. Cinema goers all over the world flocked to see the film. The boys fell in love with Sandy, played by Olivia Newton-John, and the girls fell in love with Danny, played by John Travolta. Together, they danced to the top of the charts around the world.

Olivia Newton-John and John Travolta, and You're the One That I Want from the movie Grease topped the charts in 1978. Another chart topper coming up, and this time it's Elton John and Kiki Dee. They're UK number one and one of the best-selling records of 1976.

the Staple Singers, Pop Staples and his daughters Mavis, Cleo and Yvonne from Winona, Mississippi. And if you're ready, come go with me. Well, if you are ready, I'm here with another hour of Million Sellers, the world's most outstanding recordings, the real cream of the crop.

Imagine, the title track from John Lennon's fifth solo album recorded with the Plastic Ono Band. The single sold a million in Britain after Lennon's death in 1980 and was a hit again years later. The album Imagine was released in 1971. The same year, Paul McCartney topped the charts with his first single after leaving the Beatles. Every day

0: Cuba-born Gloria Estefan, who sold over 35 million records globally, making her Latin music's leading lady. And there she was with one of her earliest hits from 1989, Don't Wanna Lose You. Next, a man who first sold a million with the Yardbirds in 1965, but had to wait until 1974 for his first solo million seller.
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Bob Marley and the Wailers from Jamaica, jamming as they were in 1977. If Bob was the king of reggae, the British princes are surely UB40. The band, named after the UK unemployment benefit form, hit number one in America in 1993 with a song previously a hit for Elvis Presley and Andy Williams.

0: the Midlands band UB40 and Can't Help Falling in Love from 1993. And coming up next on The Million Sellers, some sweet soul music.
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0: Queen and Don't Stop Me Now. Well, I've no intention of stopping. We're definitely on a roll here on The Million Sellers. And next, a hit from 1982.
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the Jay Giles Band and Centrefold from 1982. This is David Hamilton thanking you for listening. Join me next week at the same time for more Million Sellers. And now, John Cougar, better known at one time as John Cougar Mellencamp. He hit number one in the American charts with this song, The Story of Jack and Diane.

Primitives and Crash here on the Craig Bundy Show. It's a new show. Hello, how are you doing? Are you all right? Good. I'll tell you what's coming up on the show, what stuff we're going to play after Public Image Limited. Don't ask me.

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1: Well, hello there, and welcome to another jam-packed edition of, well, this. It's the Craig Bundy Show! Oh, I hope you're all doing fine and dandy. We're all good here, aren't we? Yes, producer's good, thanks for asking. Thanks for asking. Did you ask? I don't know. Did they ask? No, they don't. You don't care, do you? You don't care. Sitting there in your armchair, listening to all this content that we make. You just don't care, do you? Well, you should care, because we've got some great new music. Yeah, we've got some new incoming music from Show Faves, The Raton. They've got a new album coming out in a couple of months' time, and they've got a new song, which I've been hearing little teasers of. And I thought it was the title track off the album, but it's not. It's really good. I'll tell you what it is later on. On a little tease, eh? Plus, Pika Is My Name. Have you heard of them? Him? Whoever it is? Yep. We're playing that. And Senius. They're supporting Midge Ure on tour at the moment. So we've got a track from them. Well, a remix from them. And we've got the confessional and the More or Less quiz. Yes, you need the number 07761 661 291. You need that text number to complain or to take part in the More or Less quiz in the second hour. Plus, we've got more poetry, have we? Yeah, from Simon Le Bon. Apparently, he's coming in. You need that in your life. Plus, we'll be talking loads of other stuff. And we'll be asking bigger questions like, why don't you see kids with saucepans stuck in their heads anymore? Doctor's surgeries were awash with them in the 70s. Have the saucepans got bigger? We need to know. Have they? Have saucepans got bigger or heads smaller? We honestly, can you find out? Tell us later. Oh, we might be talking rubbish stuff people say as well, and kitchen stuff. And loads of other things. Sorry, I'm just waiting for this to start. It's the beloved. It's Sweet Harmony. It's a Craig Bundy Show.

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Kula Shaker and Hey Dude from 1996. That's 30 years ago. Blimey, Charlie. You're listening to Craig Bundy Show with facts like that, playing songs 30 years ago and going, blimey, Charlie. Right, we are going to open up the confessional booth in a few moments' time. But before that, I do want to play this track from Senius, who are a duo that do dark synth pop post-punk type stuff. They're currently touring with Midge Ure, him from Ultravox. He's got an album out and it's rather good as well. It's a double album. But I'm not here to promote him because he's got enough money. I'm promoting Senius. This is the sixth arm mix of Five Arm Crystal. Right? Do you get that? This is out now. It's really good. This is Senius. Enjoy. We'll have the confessional after this.

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1: Right, let's open up the confessional booth. Pull up a pew, everybody, and let's see what the sinners have been doing this week. Here's a parishioner that says, bless me, Father, with kids of friends and family, I play the naughty, fun, wicked uncle character. It's amazing how efficiently it gets him to spill the beans on all the stupid and dangerous stuff that they're doing, which they keep secret from their parents. None of them seem to twig what I'm doing. Well, what are you doing exactly? Oh, I went on scarce then, exactly. What are you doing, mate? Second one. When starting to date a guy, I go around his place as early as possible just to get a look at the state it's in. If it's an absolute dump, as it often is, and he's living like a teenager, it's over. You need to know what you're dealing with early. Yes, I agree. Tidy upstairs. Tidy something, I always say. Or something like that. Right. Here's a parishioner that says, I watch what might be considered to be old TV shows using a dodgy fire stick. He's put that in inverted commas. Such as Spender with Jimmy Nail, for instance. And I use the gov.uk website to see if number plates on cars in those series are currently taxed and with an MOT. My current score for grassing on untaxed TV cars is 4. So the dodgy fire stick undeters you from going on a government website. I see. Somebody says, once met Noel Edmonds and told him Mr. Blobby was the worst thing ever let loose on the world. He told me I was a miserable sod. Well, that put you in your place, didn't it? And finally, bless me, Father, for I have sinned. My wife and eldest daughter leave stuff around the house and never pick it up. For years, I've been picking stuff up and putting it in boxes in the shed. Then every 6 weeks or so, I go to the tip and launch it all. When they eventually ask if I've seen something, I just lie and say no. So, right, okay. So, eldest daughter, youngest daughter's okay with this, or is she sworn not to squeal? Do you own a dodgy fire stick by any chance? Just asking. It's incredible when these confessions are linked, isn't it? Yeah, because I reckon the same person put two of them in. Right, it's Fontaine's DC, Roman Holiday. Great film, great band from the 80s. Don't try to stop it. Where am I going with this? Oh, it doesn't matter. Just enjoy. Tell you what, we'll play some Billy Joel after this and Leningrad off of the 80s. There you go, we're a broad church, don't you know?

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Oh, you need to sit down after listening to that, don't you? That is Big Band of Boom, not Big Bada Boom, Big Band of Boom, and that is Earthquake. That is off their self-titled debut album, which came out in March, and they are great. They are heavy rock, horns, funk, great. Right, I'm going to play a new track in a sec. I want you to write this number down, 07761661201. Almost forgot it. 07761661291. That's the number that you'll need for the More or Less quiz, which is happening in the second hour. And what else did I want to talk to you about? Oh, I know. I wanted to mention things that people say when you ask them how they are. Because I've noticed there's a few people I talk to and they say strange things. I remember I used to say this lady, used to ring her up quite a lot, not in a funny way, and say, how are you? And she always said, oh, working like Billy-O. Every single time, working like Billy-O, that's what she'd say. I remember another guy used to say, not three bad, when he said, how are you? Not three bad, as in not too bad. He's trying to be clever. Somebody I know says average. How are you? Says average. Somebody else I know says barking. Every time I meet this person, how are you doing? Barking. I mean, and they all sound so pleased with themselves that they've said this. I don't quite get it. I don't, I mean, what's barking mean? Does it mean he's barking mad or he's barking busy? Or I've no idea. I mean, I've met a bloke called Billy-O once. And he wasn't three bad or barking. So I have no... I mean, why can't people just say, I'm all right? You normally say, I'm all right. Or if you're really in trouble and, you know what I mean, you're trapped under something, you'll say, not so bad. That's, you don't need to say barking or anything like that. Right, you are listening to the Craig Bundy Show. There you go. Shall we move on? Yeah, we'll move on. And I want to play... what do I want to play now? I want to play a track by Berlin Bristol, is it? Hang on, I'm looking, getting the PR up. Bear with. Berlin and Bristol-based band. I think they're a band. They're called Pika Is My Name, featuring Ian GX. Ian GX might be the bloke from Brighton. And Finland, there's a few of them. There's a collaboration from Berlin, Brighton and Finland. And this is Pika Is My Name, featuring Ian GX. And this is called Too Much Noise. Enjoy. This is-

0: colors, more vivid and white's what I feel I deserve. Yeah, cause I feel way too fabulous.
1: What a tune that is, Meek and Fabulous, the clean version. Right, we're going up to the top of the hour with an old 80s electro track. Brilliant. Love a bit of dark electro off of the 80s. Norwegian experimental group, Test Card F. This is Bandwagon Tango. Enjoy.

David Essex has never sounded so good from the 70s. Welcome back to the... It's my own joke. I'm just laughing at my own joke. You're not laughing. Producer's not laughing. Welcome back. Welcome back, dear listener, to the Craig Bunday Show. That was Doublespeak and their cover version of David Essex's 1970s smash, Rock On. And their album, Doublespeak, it is out at the end of the month. They have a feature in Electronic Sounds, the latest Electronic Sounds magazine. Go and buy it. It's out. I think it's out now. I think so. It's about 10 minutes past the big old hour. And in this second hour, I want you to go and get a pen. Go and get a pen and a piece of paper. Go on, get it. Go on. You've got it? Good, right. Write this number down. 07761 661 291. That's 07761 661 291. That is the number that you will need for the More or Less quiz that is coming up straight after this. This is Delta, spelt with a 3 instead of an E. This is their latest single, his latest single, her latest single. Who are Delta? I don't know. I don't look at the PR. But anyway, this is Mad About It. Enjoy!

0: 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Congratulations. You're amazing.
1: Time now for the more or less quiz. Is it more or is it less? There's three questions. The answer is either more or less to each question. And you just need to text us on 07761 661 291. The three answers. There's three words. There'll be three answers. Get them to us. And the fastest fingers back win a T-shirt. Right, so now let's have the questions for today. Here is the first question. The first question is, does Hollywood produce more or fewer, less, films than Bollywood? So does Hollywood produce more or fewer films than Bollywood? Question number two. Was the fastest subsonic flight time from New York to London more or less than 5 hours? Was it more or was it less? Was the fastest subsonic flight time from New York to London more or less than 5 hours? And finally, question number three. Are you ready with the third answer on 07761 and 661 291? Get ready to press. Is a jellyfish composed of more or less than 90% of water? Right, get texting and we will give you the answers in about 10 minutes' time.
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0: Ray Bundy on your radio. There's a yabba, there's a dabba, and by crikey, there's a truckload of do.
1: Time for the answers of the more or less quiz. How'd you get on today? Did you do all right? Well, you'll find out in a minute because I'll tell you the answers. You don't know yet, do you? I'll tell you who got it wrong. Not too far out, but got it wrong. Only had to have three answers. Paul from Middlesbrough, Anna from Peterborough, Michelle from Dorset, Mo from Leicester, and Tessa from Blackpool. You were all wrong. Let's get the answers. Right, so here we go. Question number one. Does Hollywood produce more or less, fewer films than Bollywood? It is less, fewer. Hollywood produces on average 500 films per year, and Bollywood produces more than 1,000 films a year. So, wow. Also, a bigger worldwide audience because Bollywood is 3 million compared to Hollywood's 2.6. Question number two. Was the fastest subsonic flight time from New York to London more or less than 3 hours? It was less. It was 4 hours and 56 minutes set by British Airways a flight in 2020 due to abnormally high winds in the jet stream. And now, finally, is a jellyfish composed of more or less than 90% water? It is more. They are 95% water, similar to a cucumber, although I wouldn't want to be stung by a cucumber because you can't. Okay, so let's see who got in. So fastest on the fingers was number five, Adrian from Hastings. In at number four, Neil from Gainsborough. And number three, Peter from South Shields. At number two, Greg from Nottingham. And at number one, it's Nick from Sheffield. Again, didn't he win last week? Blimey, Nick. That's two t-shirts you've got. You're going to sell one, put one on eBay. More or less fun next week. But before that, here's Kasabian, Great Pretender. Enjoy!

Kasabian and Great Pretender here on the Craig Bundy Show. Right, I'm going to play you the new song by the Raytons. I love the Raytons, band from Rotherham, really good. They've got a new album coming out, which is called, what's it called? What's the new album called? It's called something. What's it called? Oh, it's Love Letter from Something. I thought I got it. What's it called? Love Letter to a Broken Town. It's the songs that have been coming off it are really good. This is their new track. It's called Busker's Paradise, and it's lovely. Enjoy. We've got Simon Le Bon doing poetry later. Enjoy that too.

lovely track from 3 years ago. To be honest, Christine and the Queens. Right, it's about 25 minutes to the big old hour, and we let him in last week. And the producers made friends with Simon Le Bon, and Simon Le Bon from Duran Duran, and he started coming in to do his poetry. So here he is. Hello, Simon. Good, he's here. Right, let's see what he's got to do today.

0: Came in from a rainy Thursday on the avenue. Thought I heard you talking softly. I turned on the lights, the TV, and the radio. Still, I can't escape the ghost of you. What has happened to it all? Crazy, some would say. Where is the life that I recognize gone away? But I won't cry for yesterday. There's an ordinary world. Somehow, I have to find. And as I try to make my way to the ordinary world, I will learn to survive.
1: It's all elementary to me, you know. Honestly, thank you. Anyway, thank you very much.
2: Oh, dear. He's getting more theatrical. He's getting more theatrical every week. What's it going to be like? More like having Serena McKellen in and then next week. Anyway, right, okay. Simon the Bod, more poetry maybe next week. We'll see how the ratings go. This is Matrix Div Music, a lesson learned hard. Enjoy!

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The Splendid Gin Blossoms and Hey Jealousy off of the 90s. Wowzers, they don't make them like that anymore. Oh, turns out they do. We've got a load of cheese and stuff like that for the Power Hour in hour number three, so stay tuned for that. But we are going to play a few tracks going up to the top of the hour. This is Teddy Swims, Mr. Know-It-All.

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1: I was 13, I had six best mates. We were always together through the troubles and scrapes. 6 days a week we spent with each other. 6 days a week we acted like brothers. Now they're still the best friends that I've got in this world. But we barely see each other now we've all got girls. Never saw it coming till it was over. Never thought it would happen, but we all got older.

New single by John Blaylock, Where Did All My Friends Go? Now, the Power Hour has got some absolute cheese. It's got Frankie Goes Hollywood, Take That, Rupert Holmes to kick off. But don't worry, we've got some good stuff coming up in Hour 3 as well as that. Although you might like that, you never know, you might like that completely. Do you like a bit of Manic Street Preachers? La Tristesse Durera? Well, it's coming up right now. See you around the corner.

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1: But it wasn't. It was different in many ways, and so were those who did the fighting. In World War II, the average age of the combat soldier was 26.

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Hey, there you go. Puddle of Mud with the first song at our wedding. Oh, I tell you what. Difficult to dance to, although Grandma got through it. Okay, well, that's the end of me today, probably. Probably my career as well. Thank you very much for listening. I hope you enjoyed the show. And do not forget that on this very station, if you stay tuned, you might hear the dulcet tones of a brilliant presenter coming right up the rear of my show, as it were. Ooh-ah. And I'll see you next week. Bye-bye now.

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3: Well, welcome to PCRFM, Bobby. And I believe that you're with your mum, Donna, as well. Now, Bobby has been doing something very, very special.
4: Bobby has been collecting cans and he's been getting money for different charities. In the second year of primary school, he volunteered to be an eco-warrior, and that's where it all started because he likes cleaning up rubbish.
3: The fundraising element, how did that come about?
4: It first came about with the homeless when he was quite young, obviously being in town, and he used to see how cold they were and he used to get really upset. So we started handing out coats, you know, went for our wardrobes and things like that. And that's how it started. And then he said that he wanted to help families that didn't have much money. And then one day there was cans on the floor, and Bobby said, look, rubbish. And then that's when my mum said, you can actually turn that into money. And that's how it came from that. And he said, we could give that money to charity.
3: So how does he go about collecting these cans? What does he do?
4: So Bobby will often take a carry bag to school because he bikes there and back. And he'll always have a little look on the way back if he sees any. But that's how it started. But obviously, as the word's got about, we've got neighbours now, they collect their cans and they drop them round where my mum lives, and the word's just got about, and yeah, mum stores them at hers, and then thankfully we've got Princefield that are helping now as well. There is something else that Bobby did write down. I would like to raise awareness that other people, families, could also collect cans, and if struggling themselves, they could sell the cans, buy food or pay bills, or if they're not struggling themselves, they could donate any cash raised to their charity. Also would be better for the environment.
3: You should be very, very proud of your son.
4: Oh, I know I am.
3: Thank you so much for talking to me, both Donna and Bobby. So, Mark, I know that Princefield are involved in an awful lot of community projects, but what was it particularly about Bobby that made Princefield want to be involved?
5: Through his nan, Veronica. Veronica looks after my dog. She was obviously very proud, and obviously he's the apple of her eye. So I thought, I think we could probably help Bobby through Princefield. So I asked him if he'd like our help. And Bobby sent me a heartfelt email explaining how he distributed the £158 that he raised last year from collecting scrap drinks cans. And what really stands out as well, Bobby doesn't ask for money, only the empty cans. So he's passionate about protecting the environment while also raising funds for local causes. So what Bobby's trying to do, it sort of fits in perfectly with Principal's values and supporting local communities, promoting sustainability and giving back where we can. Also, Bobby has created a fantastic eye-catching poster, which we are now sharing across our social media platforms. In addition, all of our six Princefield offices are now actively collecting cans to support Bobby's cause. Bobby is an inspiring young lad who has already made a real difference, and the board of directors at Princefield are proud to support him. If you'd like to get involved, you can drop off your empty cans at the Princefield office on Empson Road, Peterborough, or we're happy to collect as long as they're a worthwhile amount.
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0: Peterborough's Most Wanted, a shadowy flight into the dangerous world of a radio show that doesn't exist. 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Peterborough's Most Wanted, a loner in a dangerous world. 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